0: 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Proud to be Fault.
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tonight at the MGM Grand Las Vegas. The main event y'all been waiting for. On my right, you got

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1: 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A freak like me just needs infinity.

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One hop this time. One hop this time. Reverse. Reverse. Slide to the left. 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Reverse, reverse. 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